0: Radio Frankfurt.
1: One ticket, please. 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

0: But when you're missing home, only know you love her when you let her go. And you let her go.
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